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1: If you could think about shit outside the club, that means it's really not lit inside the club. If you could think about shit outside the club, that means it's really not lit. Let's go. If you could think about shit outside the club, that means it's really not lit inside the club.

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Me not working hard. Yeah, right, picture that with a Kodak. Or better yet, go